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So come on and hold me tight.

just about midnight. She make me feel so good, love. 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